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3: Hey, y'all. I'm Elena, and it has been such a fun week so far on Backstage Country. Thanks to our host, Jason Aldean. You ready to go again?
4: 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Today's going to be huge. We got plenty of country music lined up and a lot more.
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1: I can't wait to get on the bus. 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

0: It's Backstage Country. I'm Elena. We got Jason Aldean hosting this week. We are lucky to have him because it's a very busy week. You are about to kick off the Songs About Us tour, actually in Maine this week. And Jason, you've been touring for about, gosh, over two decades at this point almost. But aside from seeing the fans, what still excites you about tour life these days?
1: I mean, I don't know any different. You know what I mean? Like, yeah, I don't. True. When I'm at home, I love being at home. I love hanging out with my family, doing whatever we're doing. Mm-hmm. But after a while of that, I'm just like, I can't wait to get on the bus. I can't wait to go hang out with my guys. I love being on stage, playing with those guys. Mm-hmm. You know, put me on stage with anybody else, it's not the same. So it's my guys, and I like being up there with them. I mean, I've traveled the world with these guys for the last 20 years and longer, almost 25 years now. So, you know, it's just a bond that I have with those guys. And to me, there's, you know, it's just nothing else like it. You get up and you get to play music with your best friends, and you look out and people are singing this stuff. And, you know, you've had this 20-year career that's more than you could have ever hoped for. And we're standing up there on stage every night looking at each other like, this is insane that we still get to do this after all this time, you know. And we just roll into town, get off the bus, go play for a couple hours, and go do it again the next night. It's like, well, this is truly a dream come true. And so, you know, I love it. Like I said, I love having a little time off every now and then to go make a record or go do some other things, but it doesn't last very long. And then I'm like, I'm getting the itch. Like, I'm ready to go and start playing. And so I still, 20 years later, I love showing up to the bus with my backpack and my bag. Aww. And we go and we rock for a week or two, whatever it is. It's never gotten old to me.
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0: Elena on Backstage Country, along with our co-host this week, Jason Aldean, who has a lot going on this year. But what are some other things on the horizon?
1: I don't know. I mean, you know, I think at this point, I mean, music is clearly my thing, right? So I'm not going to do anything else. I mean, this is what it is. And so, you know, to me, there's some of the things that I want to do is I want to kind of tap into Europe a little bit more. I want to go over and start playing Europe a little more and kind of build that up. Australia, we went this year to Australia, New Zealand, and that was kind of eye-opening to see how many people over there knew our stuff and just were excited for us to be there. I'd gone to Australia 10 years ago. It was a very different experience than it was this time. So, you know, I think those are kind of some of the things now. For me, it's like try to go and maybe conquer Europe a little bit more and conquer New Zealand, Australia, some of these places that are really hungry for country music. And we have a fan base there. It's just a matter of going over there, tapping into it and you know, spending the time to go and do it. So I think that's something that's kind of on my radar right now that I'd like to do in the next few years.
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0: It's Backstage Country. Jason Aldean is here this week. Earlier, we played Don't Tell On Me, the latest single. And one of the writers on there, Jason, is John Morgan, who has written a handful of hits for you at this point and is now having a career of his own, in large part thanks to you. He's on Night Train Records. What has it been like working with him these past several years? I mean, just kind of talk about your relationship with John, because I know it's a really cool one.
1: Yeah, it's amazing. John's our guy, man. We actually met through another songwriter friend of ours, a guy named John Edwards. And John introduced, I think, Kurt and Tully to him. Kurt and Tully, who are my bandmates. And they wrote with him a couple times and just called me up and said, you need to check this kid out. And so I had him send a couple things and just had him basically get in front of his phone and just play something acoustic and sing it just to see if it was as good, you know, raw like that as it was in the studio. And it just kind of blew me away, man. I loved his voice. I loved, you know, his songwriting and what he was doing. And so we signed him to a publishing deal, signed him to a record deal, and really wanted to start working with him. And it's been fun. I mean, he's been a big part of the success we've had over the last, you know, three records, I think it's been. He was a writer on the Carrie Underwood duet we had, Trouble with a Heartbreak, you know, all these things that have been coming out. And then on top of it, he had his first number one with Friends Like That that I sang on with him. And then he's got one called Kid Myself Now that's you're doing, yeah. And so it's just to get it. I mean, we knew he had it as a, you know, as a writer and what he brought to the table as a writer. But I really believed in him as an artist too. And he's a great musician, great guitar player, great singer, great writer. I mean, he's got it all. So it's been fun to kind of help him over the last few years. And he's been, like I said, he's been such a big part of what we're doing too, it's been a cool relationship, friendship, but also working relationship too. He's got it. I'm just, you know, he's still in that new artist phase where it's just, he's still scrapping and clawing.
0: One of the new faces today, or this year, on that was absolutely huge.
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0: songs that are singles, or, you know, now you're having songs that are kind of going, you know, viral type songs, you know, that maybe were a song on an album 5 albums ago, and now all of a sudden it's a big deal, you know? And so you may look at something like that to pop in occasionally. But, you know, every year that's kind of a thing. We sit down and try to come up with a set list that looks a little different than it did the year before, but still going to have all the songs in it that I feel like people are expecting to hear when they get there.
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1: It's Backstage Country, wrapping up another day with Jason Aldean as your host. 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
6: I'm Becca, and here's what's happening this week in Nashville. Jason Aldean has invited Chase Matthew to be his opener on his Songs About Us tour. And Chase is even more excited because that includes opening up the Double Down tour dates with Luke Bryan. But for Chase, opening for Jason isn't just an incredible opportunity, it's also a special experience because of the role that Jason Aldean played in Chase Matthew's desire to pursue country music early on.
7: Back in 2024, I got to go out on my first ever big tour, and it was with an artist that I had looked up to and still look up to for a really long time. Definitely one of the people that got me into country music. And I started taking it serious when I heard his music because I realized there is a niche for the style of music that I make, and that's Jason Aldean.
6: Megan Maroney has announced she's coming out with her own fragrance. It's going to be called Calliope, named after the Greek god of poetry and song, and the perfume is described as a radiant floral musk that blends peach blossom, jasmine, pink peony, and warm mineral musk. Megan Maroney's new scent will be available July 31st, and Calliope will cost you $55 a bottle. Jason Aldean is almost 30 years into his career as a country music singer, but fans don't have to worry that he's planning to slow down or stop anytime soon because Jason says in some ways he feels like he's just getting started.
8: It never gets old. I love music. I love making it. I love playing it. And honestly, if I wasn't doing this, I don't really know what else I'd be doing. I've been fortunate enough to have a career in this business for the last 20 plus years and still feel like I got a lot left in the tank too. You know, I feel like we're recording some of the coolest things that we've done at this point.
6: And that's what's happening this week in Nashville. And here's Jason Aldean with Don't Tell On Me, brought to you by Broken Bow Records.

0: It's Jason Aldean, Don't Tell On Me, brought to you by Broken Bow Records, this week in Nashville.
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1: Hey there, it's Elena, and welcome to a brand new week of Backstage Country with a brand new host, of course. He's had 31 number one hits. He is now in the company of George Strait, Merle Haggard, Alan Jackson for the fourth most number ones since the chart began, and that could change soon. He's had 8 number one albums. He's won 7 ACM awards, including 3 consecutive Entertainer of the Year awards, and is currently, no big deal, the reigning artist of the decade. He's been headlining tours since 2008, and I could keep going for probably hours here about the accolades, but let's bring him in. Jason Aldean, welcome.
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1: 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We got so much to talk about. Jason Aldean hosting all week long on Backstage Country, so let's go.
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1: 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Real little guy.
3: 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We're in serious trouble.
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3: 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Gymnastics, hide and seek. 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
1: lower now.
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1: How low can you go? Not as low as Bodie
3: right.
1: Bell.
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5: I'm Becca, and here's what's happening this week in Nashville. Jason Aldean has invited Chase Matthew to be his opener on his Songs About Us tour. And Chase is even more excited because that includes opening up the Double Down tour dates with Luke Bryan. But for Chase, opening for Jason isn't just an incredible opportunity, it's also a special experience because of the role that Jason Aldean played in Chase Matthew's desire to pursue country music early on.
6: Back in 2024, I got to go out on my first ever big tour, and it was with an artist that I had looked up to and still look up to for a really long time. Definitely one of the people that got me into country music. And I started taking it serious when I heard his music because I realized there is a niche for the style of music that I make, and that's Jason Aldean.
5: Megan Maroney has announced she's coming out with her own fragrance. It's going to be called Calliope, named after the Greek god of poetry and song. And the perfume is described as a radiant floral musk that blends peach blossom, jasmine, pink peony, and warm mineral musk. Megan Maroney's new scent will be available July 31st, and Calliope will cost you $55 a bottle. Jason Aldean is almost 30 years into his career as a country music singer, but fans don't have to worry that he's planning to slow down or stop anytime soon because Jason says in some ways he feels like he's just getting started.
7: It never gets old. I love music. I love making it. I love playing it. And honestly, if I wasn't doing this, I don't really know what else I'd be doing. I've been fortunate enough to have a career in this business for the last 20 plus years and still feel like I got a lot left in the tank too. You know, I feel like we're recording some of the coolest things that we've done at this point.
5: And that's what's happening this week in Nashville. And here's Jason Aldean with Don't Tell On Me, brought to you by Broken Bow Records.

0: That's Jason Aldean, Don't Tell on Me, brought to you by Broken Bow Records, this week in Nashville.
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And I know it starts with hello, the next thing you know, you try to be nice and some guy's getting too close, trying to pick you up, trying to get you to run. And I'm sure one of your friends is about

0: Donnie. If we've heard it once, we've heard it a million times,
1: Free Willy.
0: Yeah. It's the Andy Summer Show. Your cup of joy today is about a dozen beluga whales.
1: Okay.
0: Baby beluga in the deep blue sea. You know that song?
1: No.
0: Donald.
1: What?
0: Chan, baby beluga in the deep blue sea. Do you know that song? I don't even think we're turned on in her studio. You know, baby beluga in the deep blue sea. That song? Ish. Okay. You know, I'm just glad I'm not crazy for a second.
1: Yeah.
0: So, they are working to relocate 30 beluga whales that have been stuck in a closed aquatic theme park in Niagara Falls, Ontario for 2 years.
1: Whoa. Okay.
0: Thankfully, now the rescue efforts, it's happening. Most of the whales will be transferred to aquariums in the United States, and two will be moved to Spain under the supervision of veterinarians and marine animal experts. Officials say the relocations will take several weeks.

0: and will be carefully managed to keep the whales safe and comfortable.
1: It's awesome.
0: The Marine Land Park closed in 2024 because of financial problems, and the park's earlier plan to send the whales to China was denied by the Canadian government. Yeah, so this rescue effort, the comfort and safety, number one concern of Baby Beluga.
1: Baby Beluga. I have no idea what you're talking about, but...
0: I'll play the song for you. Okay. But don't worry. The Beluga whales, Donnie, we saved them. They're going to be saved. All 30 of them saved from this abandoned park.
1: You know what whales like to chew?
0: What's that?
1: Blubber gum.
0: Oh, gosh.
1: Yeah.
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3: 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I've never been on live television before.
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0: just can't wait to go down the rabbit hole. Ever wonder where we end up when we scroll?
1: Yep.
0: I can't wait to go down the rabbit hole.
1: We all love a good rabbit hole.
2: Yeah, buddy.
1: And a mysterious one is always had when Donnie is at the helm. Shannon and I squaring off in Donnie's rabbit hole. Take it away, my friend.
2: So the last time we did a rabbit hole, Shannon won. That was your first ever rabbit hole win.
1: Yes, way to go, Shan.
3: Crazy nice job, day. Shan. I played the lottery, too.
2: Nice.
3: Didn't win that.
1: Okay. No.
2: Well, you know my rabbit holes consist of music, movies, and TV shows, and that's no different. Today is Brian Austin Green's birthday, and you're probably like, well, who is that? Well, he's 53 years old, and he's best known for playing David Silver on Beverly Hills 90210. He was the dancer, the DJ, the younger guy. He dated Donna. Best show ever. He's also known as going by three names. Brian Austin Green. That's his name. So I'm going to describe other three-name celebrities. And you have to shout out when you know the answer.
1: Oh, this is good, Donnie.
2: Three-name celebrities.
3: What else is Brian Austin Green in? I can picture him.
2: He was married to Megan Fox for a while.
3: Oh, yes. That's how I know him.
1: That's what he was in, that marriage.
3: Megan Emily Fox.
1: Yes.
2: Yeah. All right, ready?
3: Yeah, sorry.
2: So here's the first one. Elaine Benes. Julia
3: Louis-Dreyfus.
1: There you go. Nice.
2: Nice job. Next one. Carrie Bradshaw.
1: Sarah Jessica Parker.
2: Yep.
3: Nice. Ooh. Wow.
1: I had one Parker. Like stored in there ready to go.
2: We have Doogie Howser. Barney Stinson.
1: Oh, shit.
3: I had Stinson, him stored.
2: Neil Patrick Harris. Yeah. Good job. Achy Breaky Heart.
3: Old Billy Town Ray Cyrus.
2: Nice.
1: Shan Cam. Leaves 3-1, right?
2: Mufasa, Darth Vader.
1: James Earl Jones.
2: Yes, James Earl Jones.
3: Oh.
2: All right. 3-2.
1: 3-2.
2: Speaking of James Earl Jones and his legendary voice of Mufasa.
1: Yeah.
2: And Darth Vader.
1: Legend.
2: I will name a cartoon character. You need to name the person who voiced that character. We're going to go back and forth, though.
3: Oh, okay.
1: Okay.
2: Shannon, Buzz Lightyear.
3: Tim Allen.
2: Good job. Shan, nice job. Jeff, Peter Griffin.
1: Seth MacFarlane.
2: Nice job. Shannon, Shrek.
3: Oh my gosh. Mike Myers.
1: Good.
2: Nice job, Shan.
1: We would have to take your SNL card away.
3: I know.
1: If that were.
2: Jeff, Dory.
1: Ellen DeGeneres.
2: Nice job, Jeff. Shannon, Mike Wazowski.
3: Oh, Billy Crystal.
1: Well done. Nice job.
2: And Jeff, the genie.
1: Robin Williams. Legend.
3: He could have been that whole list. Could have just had different characters for Robin Williams.
1: So good.
2: 6-5. All right. We have a score of 6-5. Shannon is up. Points are doubled. Woo! We're going to go shout out the answer.
3: Okay.
2: For this one.
3: All right.
2: So the last answer was who voiced the character of the genie? And Jeff said Robin Williams.
1: Legendary.
2: Well, speaking of Robin Williams, he has the same name as a bird.
3: Yes.
2: I'm going to describe a celebrity or a character with a bird name.
3: Whoa.
2: It could be their first or last name. Are you ready?
1: How does Donnie get to these things? I wonder. No idea.
2: Okay.
3: But
2: I'm there. From French Lick, Indiana, number 33,
1: Larry
2: Boston
1: Bird.
2: Celtics.
3: Oh, come on.
2: Jeff.
3: Come on.
1: Let's go.
2: 7-6, Jeff.
3: Can the next one be a Spice Girl?
2: Johnny Depp as a pirate? That's pretty cool.
1: Jack Sparrow.
2: Jeff, up 9.
3: Come on.
2: To 6.
1: You got this, Jeff.
2: All she wants to do is soak up the sun, only Cheryl if
3: Crow.
2: It makes her happy.
1: Cheryl
2: Crow, Shen. 9-8. Jeff is up 1.
3: My gosh.
2: With 2 left. This skateboarder is
3: Tony Hawk.
2: Wow.
1: What? Is that the one you had stored?
3: Yeah, I had him stored.
2: So it is. Shan is up 10-9. And this is the last one.
3: Oh my gosh, my heart is pounding.
1: I know.
2: It's the last one. Are you ready?
1: Yes.
2: This guy's known for a lot of things, but is most known for being a gladiator.
1: Russell Crowe.
3: Yeah, no idea.
2: For the win, Jeffrey.
1: Oh my gosh.
3: Out there.
2: With I'll a
3: think
2: score
3: the bird.
2: Of 11.
3: Oh.
2: No. What is that? 11 to 10.
3: Yeah.
1: Very
3: good. More than me. Let's just say
2: Jeff
3: that.
2: Jeff gets the rabbit ears.
1: Thank
2: nice
1: you,
2: job,
1: everybody.
2: Jeff.
1: Thank you.
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0: Well, stating the obvious here, there's a heat wave. Big time. Boston, New York, Buffalo, Philadelphia, Central, South Jersey. I mean, all over the Eastern Seaboard. It's going to be hot.
1: It's going to be hot.
0: Thank you.
2: Hot in here.
0: Millions across the region expected to see temperatures approach triple digits along Interstate 95 through Friday. So the latest round of scorching temperatures comes a little more than a week after a record-setting 4th of July that hit the region. What is going on?
2: I don't like it.
0: And obviously, this is like, jokes aside, stay hydrated, right? Yeah. Like, if you're still haven't left the house yet, bring an extra water bottle, because as I learned living in Las Vegas, where it's really hot all the time, when you think you're really, really thirsty and you start to hit, you know, that dehydration, it's already too late.
3: Yeah.
0: Like, you can't catch up from that. That's IV moment. So just please be safe out there. Fill up the baby pool. Stay in the AC as much as you can, and take care of those kiddos.
3: Mm-hmm.
0: I want to do a little movie news.
3: Movie news.
0: The Odyssey.
3: Yeah. Is that Matt Damon?
0: Yeah.
3: Yeah.
0: It looks Christopher good. Nolan directs.
3: Yeah, it looks really good.
0: Expected to have a triumphant debut weekend. It's expected to bring over $200 million worldwide.
1: The story
0: I'm reading here. It's just $200 worldwide.
3: Nice.
0: That's a lot of money.
1: That's two tickets.
0: I was going to say, if you get popcorn and a drink, boom, there we go, $200. Christopher Nolan's widescreen version of the Greek epic hits theaters Friday, with many IMAX theaters already sold out.
3: Mm.
0: You got not only, of course, Matt Damon, as Donnie mentioned, Zendaya.
3: Ooh.
0: Tom Holland.
1: Whoa. Oh, cute.
0: They're a thing. Are they engaged? Or are they
1: married? They're married.
0: They're married. Okay, yeah. That's what I thought. Robert Pattinson's in it.
1: Nice.
0: Anne Hathaway.
3: Oh.
1: Wow.
0: Yeah, and Matt Damon is Odysseus. The 3-hour R-rated film will appear in some U.S. theaters a day early for Thursday previews.
3: Can't see it without parental consention. Or contention. Just keep going.
1: Parental consent.
3: That's it.
0: There it is.
3: You said the word triumphant today, so that was like...
0: big words for Donnie.
3: It's incredible.
0: And then, speaking more movie news, Gone with the Wind is coming out in 4K.
1: Hmm.
0: It's getting a big glow-up. Warner Brothers Discovery Home Entertainment announced yesterday it will get a 4K UHD release. The November 3rd release comes in three versions. Standard 4K UHD. We all know what that means.
3: Yeah, but...
0: A steelbook and a Walmart.com exclusive collector's edition.
3: Okay.
0: The packaging will include three new retrospectives with film critics and scholars discussing the incredible influence of the movie. And one of the new features actually talks about the restoration process, which, as we know, it takes a lot to get a movie from standard to 4K UHD,
3: which we
0: all know what that stands for.
1: Yeah.
0: Gone with the Wind won 10 Oscars.
3: It's probably the greatest.
0: Legendary.
1: I mean, it's like the movie that is shown to you in film school. Like, you need to watch this film.
0: And trust me,
3: that and Citizen Kane.
0: My kids aren't old enough to like watch, for lack of a better term, like old movies where they can actually know what's going on. But I can only imagine that kids, you know, 10, 11, 12, look at older movies and are like disinterested, because with the amount of stimulation they get from apps and from shows and high quality stuff. Imagine being able to take them to this, but it's in a higher quality that might actually keep their attention.
1: Yeah.
0: You know what I mean?
3: Yeah.
0: So it's pretty neat. So check that out November 3rd.
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0: The Andy Summers Show with Jeff Kirksh and Donnie and Shannon. Who wants to go to summer camp?
1: Oh, that would be fun.
2: Yeah.
0: I only went to summer camp one time, and it was a lot of fun. I am not the most outdoorsy person in the world, but I definitely learned to love the outdoors. But let me get to the point. Buffalo Trace Distillery, okay, they're offering a summer camp for grown-ups, 21 and over, of course, a free adults-only summer camp experience at its Kentucky campus. Wow. So it's on the campus of their distillery.
2: That's awesome. So you can sleep over.
0: Yeah.
1: Yeah, sleepaway camp. Yeah, probably. When you
0: they're going to do barrel relays.
2: Okay.
1: Fun.
0: Hands-on workshops, blind tastings, trivia, all while they're actually going to win some overnight stays in air-conditioned bunks.
1: Oh, lovely.
0: Thank goodness. Yeah. I mean, that's a big difference. Yeah. But it got me thinking, what is something as an adult that kids did at summer camp or do at summer camp that you would just love to do right now?
1: Have you guys ever seen those inflatable slides and like at maybe at like a water park or like slip and slides?
2: Yes.
1: And it's just like this huge like obstacle course of inflatables?
2: Yes.
1: I would love to do that.
2: That sounds awesome.
1: I love obstacle courses. That's what I would want to do.
0: That is a lot of fun. You know those ropes courses?
2: Yep.
0: Those used to scare the crap out of me. So similar to what you're talking about, but like you're strapped in and you're climbing on trees and walking across things. Those would scare me so much as a kid.
2: Yeah.
0: And I think now as an adult, I mean, Andy and I went to a place called Treehouse World. Do you remember the video
1: did?
0: Oh,
1: yeah. Yeah.
0: And it was similar. And I thought as an adult I would be braver. Nope, I wasn't.
1: What if we give you a beer before you do that? I think that would ease you a little bit.
0: Or six.
2: Yeah,
0: absolutely. But then balance a little thrown, but at least a little more confidence.
1: More fun.
0: Liquid courage. Don?
2: I want to do the rope swing into a lake. I always remember seeing a lot of that
0: Very
2: stuff.
0: Fun.
2: Like always swimming in lakes. Or like canoeing or doing all that. I'm
1: just being out in the water.
2: Yeah, I'm not doing that now.
0: I'll say like honestly, kayaking. My aunt has a lake house, and when I was a teenager, I would just take out a kayak and super calm lake, and would just kind of kayak around and, you know, soak up the sun and
1: peaceful.
0: I felt like it was a workout for my upper body.
1: Listen to Sheryl Crow.
0: Listen, genius, Shan. We're gonna start the Andy Summers Show Summer Camp. The Andy Summers Camp.
2: The Andy Summer. Yeah.
0: Andy Summer Summer Camp.
2: Yep.
0: There it is.
2: Yep.
1: Andy Summer Summer Camp.
0: Shannon, get started on that. The first week, it starts Monday. Okay.

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4: Good morning. Happy Friday Eve. Hey, Donnie.
5: Hey, yo. I'm going to talk about Rocky today.
4: This is going to be a long show. Hi, hey. Shannon.
6: Hello.
5: Hey,
4: Donnie, we actually, funny you brought that up. We have what's that thing? The organizing of the forms.
6: Yes, we need you to, that stack of papers
5: Adrian.
6: Over there.
4: Yeah, yeah.
6: We're going to need you to work on that.
5: I play Rocky.
4: Okay. Donnie saw one trailer for the new movie I Play Rocky coming out in November.
5: I could totally take on the role.
4: I don't know if
7: I don't know
4: that's
7: how to do that. Like,
4: true.
7: You have to act like you have marbles in your mouth.
6: I wonder what that training is like. Well, didn't the guy from The Godfather put cotton balls in his cheeks?
5: He had
6: Marlon Brando.
5: Yeah, Marlon Brando.
4: Where was Sylvester Stallone running in that movie? What was it?
5: The Rocky Steps.
4: Yeah, why don't you?
6: That's what they were called when he was running them.
4: Why don't you just go? Why don't you just go reenact that real fast?
5: I don't like running.
4: Oh, gosh, okay.
5: I run circles around people.

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2: Okay.
1: These ladies will keep you entertained. For sure.
2: Oh, classic.
1: Mm-hmm.
2: CNC Music Factory.
1: So in this video, it features three women dressed as old grandmothers.
2: Mm-hmm.
1: They go by their granny character names, Hilda, Letty, and May, of course, okay. Right?
2: Cute.
1: And they're part of a comedy group that dresses up as older grandmothers to encourage people to laugh, get moving, dance, and have fun.
2: Look at that. Like, they're just filming themselves dancing in funny outfits.
1: It's beautiful.
2: Yeah, and they're not hurting anybody. They're just spreading joy and laughter.
1: This all-female comedy troupe in England, they run Fizog Productions. Deb Nichols, Jackie Fellows, Sue Hawkins. They created the characters back in 2008 for a charity event and have since appeared in performances around the world. The trio said their goal is to inspire people to have fun, dance wherever they are, and bring a smile to others through their performance.
2: Brilliant.
1: I love this.
2: Yeah, it's adorable. They're not hurting anybody. They're just having a good time.
1: And, I mean, listen, every once in a while, you just need to turn the music up. You need to dance. You need to smile. You need to laugh. I mean, I know the last couple mornings have been pretty tough for me.
2: Yeah.
1: But I get in the car. I turn the music up when I'm driving to work, and I think, okay, let me dance through this. If I keep a smile on my face, I'm going to stay awake. Yeah. I'm going to stay happy. I'm going to be good. It's hard to be cranky.
2: It's hard work.
1: When you're dancing.
2: Yeah.
1: I've tried.
2: Yeah, but yeah, just keep it moving.
1: Keep it moving.
2: Keep it moving, baby.
1: Hilda, Letty, and May, thanks for keeping it moving for us.
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1: Oh, yeah.
2: Jeff, I just wanted to point out there's a big accident in

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1: So
0: if you're on the Schuylkill eastbound between Spring Garden and the Vine Street Expressway, it's stop traffic. There's two right lanes blocked, and it's bad. I just saw it on TV, and it's backed up, all the way backed up almost to Montgomery.
1: Okay, so if that is part of your commute, maybe try to find an alternate route to avoid continuing that stoppage. So keep that in mind. Thank you, Donnie.
0: Yep.
1: Coming up next, though, if you are stuck in traffic, you have a little time. Tim McGraw, tickets with a chance at a VIP package. 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

0: are we? 610-660-6925. Had some phone trouble yesterday, but it feels like everything's working in our favor, knock on wood. We've got these Tim McGraw tickets. 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
1: That's a big deal, yeah. And also the grand prize winner of the week, whoever gets the highest score, which is so far 13.
0: 13 is where massive. We're at, yeah.
1: If you get the highest score, you're going to win a pair of VIP passes, which includes a bunch of cool stuff.
0: Yeah, a bunch. Yeah. So, Shannon, are you playing today? Yay! Oh, do you want to play against Shannon or you want me to?
1: I'll play.
0: Okay, so Donnie versus Shannon today.
1: The lowest score of the week, Shannon, doesn't get anything.
0: That's usually, right?
1: Yeah, well, I'm just trying to make fun of her. It was not funny. It wasn't funny, so
0: didn't
1: I'm just going to move on.
0: That's okay. No. We still love you, Don. We still love you.
1: It didn't land. They rock.
0: Oh, gosh. Okay, 610-660-6925. Good luck. On a chain.

0: It's the Andy Summer Show. Time to play the pyramid. Let's meet our contestants with Shannon today and going first, Alyssa. Good morning.
1: Good morning.
2: Hi, Alyssa. We're going to win today, right?
1: Absolutely.
0: That's some serious confidence. Donnie, instill some confidence into Ryan. He's your partner today. Go, morning, Ryan.
3: Let's go.
4: Good morning.
3: Let's go.
0: All right, so listen up. We've got a list of categories on papers, and Shannon and Donnie are going to try to get their partners to guess those categories. Does that make sense? So if Donnie has, money, leaves.
3: Things that are green.
0: Grass. Good job, Donnie.
3: Nice.
0: I need to come up with a new example. I use that one every single time.
2: No, use that one because I don't write it in the
0: things
2: words.
0: That are green, right, because I could use one. Right, good point. You rifle through as many as you can in 60 seconds. Ladies first, Alyssa and Shanna, you ready?
2: We're ready.
1: Ready.
0: All right, 60 seconds on the clock. We start in 3, 2, 1.
2: Monday, Tuesday, Wednesday, Thursday.
1: Days of the week.
2: A pen, a pencil, marker.
1: Stationery.
2: A crayon,
1: things that you write with.
2: Yes, okay. A guitar, a drum set.
1: Things that you play, music.
2: Yes, okay.
1: Instruments.
2: Hey Jude, All You Need Is Love.
1: Songs.
2: Ticket to Ride. Strawberry Fields Forever. Okay, we're going to pass. Okay, bridesmaid, maid of honor, bride, groom, groomsman.
1: In your wedding party?
2: Yes.
1: Things that are in a wedding?
2: Sweetheart, honey, baby, babe.
1: Pet name.
2: Yes. Okay, awesome. Uno, Monopoly deal.
1: Games.
2: Go fish. Okay, we're going to do that. Okay. Caesar, Cobb.
1: Ooh. Salads.
0: Yeah. Just after the buzzer.
3: Just after the buzzer.
0: You got there. Salads, Alyssa. And Beatles songs,
2: I believe, is what
0: we were looking for specifically. All right, Alyssa, well done. Now Donnie and Ryan have a chance to win. We're not going to expose the score of how many you need to get. Gentlemen, are you ready?
3: Yeah.
4: Yes.
0: All right. We start in 3, 2, 1.
3: January, February.
4: Month.
3: Yep. Phillies, Yankees.
4: Baseball teams.
3: Yep. A protractor, a folder.
4: Things you use in math. School supplies.
3: Yep. Scrambled, sunny side up.
4: Eggs, breakfast. Eggs.
3: Yep. A bus, a plane.
4: Things you can travel on.
3: Yep. The cha-cha slide, the electric slide.
4: Dances.
3: Be more specific.
4: Types of dances, dance moves.
3: The Cotton Eye Joe.
4: Songs you can dance to.
3: No. Pass.
4: Macy's.
3: Sears.
4: Stores. Types of stores.
3: Yeah. Big Mac. Quarter pounder with cheese.
4: McDonald's sandwiches.
3: Junior. Yeah.
4: Types of sandwiches.
3: Yep.
0: All right. Oh. All right. That's our buzzer.
3: Line dances.
0: All right, Alyssa and Ryan. Now, usually I'm not on this side of the game. So, Shannon, what was your score?
2: I believe it was 7.
0: That's what I counted too.
2: Okay.
0: Donnie?
3: What did I have?
2: I don't know.
0: Oh. I didn't count. I lost count too.
2: Donnie.
0: I had trouble. Donnie, respect to you. I had trouble doing the dings and keeping count.
2: Yeah.
0: I had too many fingers to use.
3: I have 7 as well.
0: Okay.
2: What?
0: I had a feeling it was a tie, but I didn't want to say it if it weren't true. All right. Alyssa and Ryan.
3: So since they're both not the high score.
0: Yeah.
3: Let's just give them both tickets to the show.
2: Oh, wow.
3: You both are going.
1: Yeah.
3: You don't have to go with each other. You can bring a significant other or whoever you want.
0: You each get a pair of tickets. Alyssa and Ryan, way to go.
4: All right.
1: Thank you so much.
3: Yeah.
0: Thanks for playing. Have a good day and have fun at the show.
4: Yeah. Love you guys.
1: Thank you guys. Love your show.
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0: This is the news. According to...
1: I want the two of you to take a guess. It's the Andy Summer Show. What would you say is my favorite place to shop?
2: Costco.
1: Oh, that's funny. Okay, that, Donnie, you're right. And that's not what I'm talking about. So you're right. Because Costco has everything. Yeah, you're absolutely right, Donnie. Okay, so...
3: Amazon?
1: No. When I'm doing a project, where do I like to go?
3: Home Depot?
1: Yeah, Shan, nailed it. I don't know if you've ever explored Home Depot's Halloween.
2: Yeah.
1: But it goes viral every single year. They sell a 12-foot skeleton. Yep. 12 feet, Shannon. Mm-hmm.
3: There is somebody in my neighborhood who keeps their 12-foot skeleton up all year round, and it makes me mad that they don't dress it up for all the other holidays.
1: Okay. Facts,
2: this is so weird that you said that, because we have the same thing in our neighborhood, and they dress it up for every holiday.
3: Oh, that's
2: fine.
3: It is
2: massive, but they have, like, multiple.
1: Yeah, it's kind of crazy. I know my former boss, an old boss of mine, used to keep a Christmas tree up year-round and would just decorate at different holidays.
3: Yeah, that's
1: fine, too.
3: The
1: 4th of July, it's like red, white, and blue and all that. Now, this, they're rolling out Halloween now.
3: No.
1: Yeah, I know. What? I know. Yeah, they've unveiled the complete spooky season collection. You can now buy the 12-foot viral skeleton, 11-foot mummy, 8-foot perilous plant monster, or the 3-piece animated gremlins on the Home Depot app or website. So you might not be seeing it in your stores just yet, but they've rolled out the lineup online. The creepy creations will be available in stores later. But, I mean,
3: I cannot believe you're talking about this story right now.
1: I know. In July.
3: Seconds ago, I just randomly complained about that.
2: Yes, she did.
3: I did not know you were talking about this.
1: Kind of crazy, right?
2: I thought you were messing with me for a while.
1: No, swear.
2: She, like, looked at me and was like, Anthropology has Halloween stuff out.
1: Yep. Oh, I know. And I didn't want to say anything because I was like, this is kind of perfect.
3: That's spooky.
2: Yeah. No, I think you got to wait till at least the end of August.
1: Come on, for sure.
2: Yes. Like, we just got done 4th, but I guess that's the next holiday.
1: Yeah.
2: Or Labor Day, but.
1: Can I tell you guys about a license plate that's going viral right
2: now? Yes, please tell
3: me.
1: A retirement community is up in arms after Nancy Delostrito, age 76, received her state-issued tag. Now, keep in mind, we are on the radio, Donnie. So I'm going to spell out what it says.
2: Yes.
1: And you can make your own assumptions,
3: okay,
1: right? So it's SQZ on one side.
2: Squeeze,
1: right? Totally appropriate. And then A55. So the 5's looking more like S's on a license plate.
3: And this was accidentally given to her?
1: 100%. Like, you know when you just, like, get your state issue tag? It just shows up.
3: Yeah.
1: If you don't get a vanity plate, you just get what you get.
3: Oh, my gosh. This is like a Seinfeld episode.
1: 1,000%.
2: I love this.
1: Now, everybody in the retirement community is talking about this.
3: Of course.
1: There's not a lot going on, so they, you know, needed something.
3: Yeah.
1: And, I mean, the county, it's gone viral, offered, hey, we'll change it for free. We'll do all of the paperwork. Like, you don't need to worry about it. We'll change it. But now, Delostrito says her sons and all their friends are saying, you have to keep this license
2: 100%
1: plate.
2: You keep it. This is
3: do
2: great.
3: Do not trust your sons. No.
1: I'll tell you this much. So, my grandfather was a very big Boston Red Sox fan. And he had a license plate frame. Mm-hmm. That said, better hitter than Joe DiMaggio, right?
2: Oh, okay.
1: This is my grandfather, right? As a Red Sox fan, it was perfect for him. However, my grandfather passed away, and my grandmother drove his car for years after he had passed. So people would pull up to my grandmother, age 89, driving a car, and then seeing better hitter than Joe DiMaggio, and it's my 89-year-old grandmother driving to church on Sunday morning.
3: Yeah. That's hilarious.
1: Little bit different than Squeeze A55, but nonetheless, we'll keep you updated on whether she replaces it or keeps
2: Please
1: it.
2: Please don't replace it.
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0: The Andy Summers Show with Jeff Kirkchin. Yep, too familiar. With Donnie.
1: Oh, Shannon.
2: Sorry, I forgot our mouses are connected.
0: And Donnie.
3: Senior.
0: And Shannon.
4: The worst toy maker in the world.
0: There we go.
2: I'm sorry.
4: Mini Muggins.
2: We share a mouse on our on our two desktops.
1: I got so mad at her.
2: So
1: I was like, Shannon.
0: Even
1: come
0: to
1: on.
0: A point where it's a touch screen. So if one of you touches it, it'll move wherever the mouse was.
1: Yeah.
0: It's weird. And it's time to play Minute to Win It. Sonny, don't toot during the biggest moment of the show.
1: Sorry, I party.
0: It's okay. We still love you. Right. Not as much as we love Megan. Hi, Megan.
5: Good morning.
0: Okay, so Megan is coming to us. Our phones are down right now. So we found a roundabout way that I don't think is kosher, but we're figuring it out nonetheless.
1: Yep.
0: Megan sounds great. Megan, you've played Minute to Win It before, right?
5: I did. I got 9 out of 10.
0: You're amazing. Oh. Well, we're going to do 10 out of 10. If you do so, you win $1,000. What do you say if you don't know an answer?
5: Pass.
0: That's right. We'll try to get back to it if time permits. Remember, you can only pass 3 times during Minute to Win It. You give us an answer, we're locking it in. Now, Megan, I know there was something on your mind before we got started. What's going on?
5: Yes, yes. I just wanted to send so much love to Andy and that we're praying for you and we're rooting for you. And I hope everything is okay.
0: She's doing great. We can give you that update. Oh, yeah. So she had her double mastectomy July the 7th.
1: Yep.
0: Sounds about right.
2: About a week ago, yeah.
0: And she's really high spirits. She's at home. She's resting. And, you know, we were just talking yesterday how beautiful it is to a certain degree. I'm not saying her going through this is a breeze by no means. But her daughter goes to college in the fall.
1: Yep.
0: Her son starts high school in the fall. So it's like to be home, even if she is in recovery, to spend extra time with them is a blessing nonetheless.
1: Mm-hmm.
0: It's allowed her to slow down and get some rest. So we're thinking about you, Andy. Megan, that's very sweet of you to bring up. Thank you.
5: Oh, my pleasure. I miss her so much.
0: We do too.
1: Yeah.
0: All right, Megan, are you ready to play Minute to Win It?
5: Yes.
0: All right, here we go. Minute to Win It starts in 3, 2, 1.
1: Who is older, Jeff or Donnie?
5: Donnie.
1: How many colors can you find in a regular bag of M&Ms?
5: Pass.
1: What is the smallest unit of memory in computers?
5: A byte.
1: What film director did Madonna marry in 2000?
5: Pass.
1: How many keys are on a standard piano?
5: 88.
1: What is the only flying mammal?
5: Bat.
1: What animal's heart is in its head?
5: Octopus?
1: Scooby-Doo is what kind of dog?
5: Great Dane.
1: Who was the first woman to win a Nobel Prize?
5: Marie Curie.
1: How many colors can you find in a regular bag of M&Ms?
5: Half.
1: What film director did Madonna marry in 2000?
5: Guy Ritchie.
1: How many colors can you find in a regular bag of M&Ms? Oh.
5: 7. 6
1: it is.
0: It's 6, and you said it after the buzzer. So we're not going to count it as a non-answer, but we are going to say this much. You did really, really well. You got Guy Ritchie on the second one around, but you did get one wrong.
1: Oh, no.
0: On the first run around, okay? So you said an octopus. What animal's heart is in its head? You said an octopus. It's actually a shrimp.
5: Really?
2: Tiny little brain, I guess.
0: Not a lot of real estate there. So, he's got his heart in its head right next to its tiny brain. I think you might have been confused because doesn't an octopus have like 3 hearts or something like that?
5: It has 3 hearts, but I can't imagine where they would be on the body if not the head.
0: If not the head, right?
1: Maybe it's in the
0: Donald!
1: Oh, no!
0: Megan, you're a doll. Thank you so much for your kind words to Andy, and thanks for being flexible, and thanks for playing Minute to Win It. Let's do it. Good job.
5: Thanks so much. Love you. Love your show.
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0: It's the Andy Summer Show, and it's up to you, Summer Squad. 10-minute tune is about to begin.
1: Yeah, so we're getting texts, a lot of texts coming in, and I like a couple of these that are popping up. Taking your kids to Disney for the first time is a great topic.
0: Sounds like it's going to be hot in Florida right now.
1: Yeah. Dierks Bentley drunk on a plane, but change it to drunk at the All-Star game.
2: That's funny.
0: That's really good.
1: We got a couple song suggestions. Boston, Stella Lefties, new song.
2: That's fun. Yeah.
1: We got I Got Better by Morgan Wallen.
0: Yeah.
1: We got a couple Megan Maroney songs. We got a 10-minute tune on how Halloween and Christmas stuff comes out too early.
2: Yeah.
0: We just talked about Home Depot advertising their skeletons.
1: I'm seeing summer heat. I'm seeing the smoke from Minnesota and

0: fences down.
1: Kidding.
2: Not yet.
3: Not yet, Danny.
2: It's the 10-minute tune set to begin here on the Andy Summer Show. You pick the topic. You pick the song. I only have 10 minutes to change the lyrics and perform it live on the show. And you two, Shannon and Donnie, are in charge of combing through the Summer Squad suggestions.
0: Well, I'm going to pick the song because, well, I'm going to have Rachel's going to pick the song.
2: Ooh,
0: so Rachel came up with I Got Better by Morgan Wallen. And the reason I'm picking that, or I like that song, is because there's a line dance to it. And that's the only line dance I know.
3: Really?

0: DJ Dave Kim.
1: Yeah.
0: Absolutely love that guy.
2: Yeah, will you do it during his song? During the 10-minute tune?
0: Donnie remembers it better than I do, yeah.
1: Now I forget a couple of the steps.
0: I know, it's hard.
2: Yeah. Maybe we can practice.
1: So, Shan, you're up on the
2: topic.
1: Yes.
2: Okay, wait, I love this text. Okay, so Jesse texted in and said, please sing about this. The summer has been so hot. Our AC went out last week, and we barely survived. I can't believe we ever took our AC for granted. Never again. I don't care how high the bill is. I will pay whatever. Please sing about how grateful we should be for air conditioning.
1: She is not wrong. Yeah,
0: I understand.
2: It's that thing. Once you don't have it,
1: yeah.
2: Oh, man.
1: I'm going to say she hit that right on the bullseye.
0: Mm-hmm.
1: See what I did?
0: I see what you did there.
1: I never even seen Toy Story 2.

0: but.
1: Oh, because her name is Jessie.
0: Jessie and.
2: Bullseye.
0: Yeah, see what
1: cute.
0: I did?
1: That's cute.
2: Well done, Donnie.
0: See what I did?
2: Deep cut.
0: Yeah.
1: All right, so sing about our air conditioning.
2: To Morgan Wallen, I got better.
0: Yeah, you
2: when
0: got,
2: do I start?
0: All right, 99, 98,
3: okay.
0: 97,
3: okay.
0: 3, 2, 1.
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sky. 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But ain't got much memory. Other scenes come to think I missed them all. And damn,

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That sunset, cliffs by the sea, and the night rolled in. And you still talk about that moon that I can't recall.

0: Pencils down.
1: All right, all right.
2: Pencils down.
1: All right, they're down.
0: Put them down.
1: They're down.
2: Oh, I wish we could do this over. Because
0: what?
2: Our friend Alice Tootsie Fulton.
1: Love her.
2: She said, sing about Donnie being a stud. I swear.
1: Well, I mean, I usually like to root the song in a little bit of truth. You know what I mean? Like, it needs to come from a place.
0: It needs to be something that's happening right now.
1: Something that's honest, right? A place of honesty in my heart.
3: Haters. Haters going hate.
1: All right, Donald P.
2: I'm not even paying attention anymore. I'm just basking in my Alice Fulton glory.
1: Shannon Cam. I got better.
2: Yep.
1: Morgan Wallen. About air conditioning and the massive heat waves we've been having across the country, really.
2: Yep.
1: I say we listen to the original.
0: Okay, buying yourself some more time.
1: Take in some Morgan Wallen, and then you can take in some Jeffrey Wallen right after.
0: Oh.
1: Nice. How's that sound?
0: Nice. You have to flip your hat around.
1: I do. I definitely will. I wish I had the long hair.
0: Oh, man.
1: Cut it right after Hardy.

0: Shannon's got a backwards cap on.
1: She didn't give me one.
2: I want to be Morgan Wallen, too. Okay. The only one left that we have it has Mickey Mouse ears.
1: Done.
0: Do it, Donnie. It actually looks pretty good backwards with the Mickey Mouse ears. So we're all trying to channel our inner Morgan Wallen for the 10-minute tune today to I Got Better by Morgan Wallen, but singing about air conditioning and our AC units that deserve a little bit more love.
2: I think... Put your headphones.
0: Yeah, there you go. Yeah, put your headphones in front of the ears so the ears stand up.
1: Oh.
0: It'd be easier for you. Yeah, there you go.
2: Oh, nice.
1: All right.
2: Donnie has a baseball cap on that has like these Mickey Mouse ears attached to them.
0: Incredible.
2: Actually looks pretty good.
0: The things you can find around a radio station.
1: I'm a stud, apparently.
0: All right. Are we ready for my air conditioning song?
1: Yes. Let's do it.
2: Yes, we are.
0: Here we go. We start in 3, 2, 1.

0: you so much.
1: Yo, that was super cool.
2: Ah,
0: I see what you did there, Don.
1: Yeah, chill out.
0: Thank you so much. Every single week, if make sure you get your topics and your songs in, because next week it could be you.
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0: is the news. According to
1: Post Malone will headline the World Cup closing ceremony.
2: Wow. Ooh.
1: Yeah, hard to believe. World Cup is almost over. Then again, it's not hard to believe because I feel like it's been going on for 10 years.
2: So. Yeah.
1: No wonder why it only happens every 4 years because it takes 3 years to complete. So it kind of makes sense.
3: It's a month. It's five
1: I know.
3: Weeks.
1: I know. It's just so, I'm just so not used to it.
2: Every game
1: I mean?
2: Is so important.
3: Yep.
1: It's so true.
3: And it's on
2: different from like a regular
1: last night's game, Donnie.
3: That was incredible.
1: Oh my gosh.
3: England blew it. England blew it.
1: They blew it, but it was a really, really good game. So hard to believe, but it's happening Sunday at New Jersey Stadium. And this is going to be really, really cool. Post Malone will headline the FIFA World Cup MetLife Stadium. Yep. Yeah, there it is.
2: Wow.
1: FIFA World Cup 2026 closing ceremony. Robbie Williams is also going to be there. Yeah. All performing, making appearances prior to the tourney's final match. So very, very, very exciting.
2: That's exciting.
1: Speaking of exciting, when it comes to country music, the 2026 Nashville Songwriters Hall of Fame nominees have been announced, and there's probably quite a few that you know. Oh, yeah, that's right. Chris Stapleton is on the list for the Contemporary Songwriters category. Also, you've got this lady. We know her.

0: So that's Miranda Lambert, Chris Stapleton, and then Shan. Are you familiar with? But I knew it, I knew you.
1: No, she's a new
2: think
1: artist.
2: So?
1: I think she's up for new artist. I knew it, I knew you.
0: Among other incredible songwriters. So in this list, two songwriters and one songwriter artist will be selected for induction by members of the Nashville Songwriters Hall of Fame.
2: Ooh.
1: Pretty cool.
0: Which is incredible.
1: She's still getting country awards.
0: As she should.
2: Know? Yeah.
0: Lots of country nods. Good for T-Swift. Good for Miranda Lambert, Chris Stapleton. 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

0: Good morning. It's the Andy Summer Show with Jeff Kirkchin. That just hits me to my core. With Donnie.
1: Smoking.
0: And Shannon.
2: You know she doesn't like that.
3: Okay, fine.
1: Yes!
0: Okay, that's a little bit
1: Jesus!
0: Better. Okay.
4: Donnie is so stinky.
0: And it's time to play.
3: Hold on. Wait.
0: Minute to win it. What button was that last one?
3: She changed my fart noise.
0: To say?
4: Donnie is so stinky. Hey, what's up, guys? It's Donnie. Man, do I wish I was as funny as Shannon.
3: That's my other fart one. Oh, my God. That's brilliant.
0: Wow, Shannon.
3: Wow,
0: well
3: she's got
0: done.
3: The one up. Really? Hold on.
4: Hey, what's up, guys? It's Donnie. Man, do I wish I was as funny as Shannon.
3: How dare her.
0: Shannon, fantastic.
3: Yeah, that was a good
0: well
3: one.
0: Done. Mm. Noah, good morning.
3: Oh, man.
5: Good morning, guys.
0: All right, Noah, are you on your own today or you have a teammate?
5: I have a teammate. It's my buddy Alec over here.
6: What's going on, guys?
0: What's going on, Alec? Fellas? All right. Well, Noah and Alec, chance to win $1,000. 10 questions, you get them all right. Don't forget, if you don't know an answer, what do you say?
5: Pass.
0: And we'll try to get back to it if time permits. Remember, you can only pass 3 times during Minute to Win It. If you give us an answer, we're locking it in. Donnie's going to put those questions for you. Noah and Alec, are you ready?
6: Oh, yeah.
0: Donnie, are you ready?
3: Yes,
0: your ego still hurt a little bit over there?
3: I'm a little crushed right now.
0: All right. Noah and Alec, chance at $1,000. We start Minute to Win It in 3, 2, 1.
3: How many states are in the United States?
5: 50.
3: How many colors can you find in a regular bag of M&Ms?
5: Pass.
3: Which ocean borders California?
5: Pacific.
3: Warsaw is the capital of which country?
5: Poland.
3: What home run hitter was nicknamed the Sultan of SWAT?
5: Babe Ruth.
3: What is Dorothy's dog's name in The Wizard of Oz?
5: Toto.
3: What animal's heart is in its head?
5: Pass.
3: What element does the chemical symbol AU stand for?
5: Gold.
3: How many ribs are in a human body?
5: Pass.
3: Who is headlining the World Cup closing ceremony?
5: Post Malone.
3: How many colors can you find in a regular bag of M&Ms?
5: 6.
3: What animal's heart is in its head?
5: Shrimp.
3: How many ribs are in the human body?
5: 24.
0: With 5 seconds to spare, there's that buzzer. Wow, gentlemen.
3: You guys crushed that.
0: Okay, so let's go through here for a second, okay?
5: Yeah.
0: You passed on 3 of them. But before we get to those, were there any in the first time around that you might be a little bit nervous about?
5: Maybe the chemistry one, but I was pretty solid in chemistry, so I think I got that.
0: What element does the chemical symbol AU stand for?
5: It's gold, right?
0: And you said gold, and it is, in fact, gold. That is correct. Let's go to the ones you passed on. How many colors can you find in a regular bag of M&Ms? Second time around, you said 6. That is correct. What animal's heart is in its head? You know, yesterday we had someone say octopus. That was not correct.
3: Yep.
0: But you said shrimp. Delicious this time of year, mind you. But also, that is correct.
3: Press the wrong button there, too.
0: How many ribs are in the human body? Your final pass that we ended up getting to with 5 seconds left. You said 24. If I give you the chance to change it, would you, or are you confident?
5: We're pretty confident.
0: Mm-hmm. You should be. Because you just won $1,000!
5: Happy Thursday, baby.
0: Yeah, Noah and Alec, you guys won.
5: Yeah.
0: What are you guys going to do with the cash?
6: Show, baby. Oh, we love your show.
5: Oh, yeah.
0: You guys are the best. What are you going to do with the money?
5: Oh, man. Go down to the beach or something.
0: Yeah, let's go.
5: Get some gold.
0: There it is. No. Noah and Alec, our newest Minute to Win It winner. Congratulations.
5: Thank you guys very much. We love you and love yourself.
0: Woo! Yeah.
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0: Another Minute to Win It winner.
3: Wow. With the three passes, and they still came back and got it.
0: Wow. Even when Shannon completely threw you off with changing your sounds over there.
4: Donnie is so stinky.
3: Come on. Man.
0: Donnie feels like you chopped off his arms. Look at him.
8: That's all I got is my fart noises.
0: Donnie, you have more than that. We want to teach you and remind you of that.
3: No.
9: He's trying to find Donnie say? Cuddles good. Yeah. And he's very loving.
3: Yes. Still got that one.
0: He's still got that one. We might have to re-record that one, too. Your cup of joy is coming up.

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1: Every time we can get a pup cup together, you know we'd be rocking it, Donnie. I'm so excited for this pup cup because out of Maryland, an animal shelter is celebrating after its longest resident dog was adopted.
2: Yes!
1: After 7 years in its care. So the doggo named Kylo Jace, their new owner, spent 7 months building trust through regular visits and helping him adjust to his future home before completing the actual adoption.
3: Smart.
1: Shelter staff say the long-awaited adoption marked an emotional milestone for everybody involved. 7 years in the same shelter. It's absolutely heartbreaking that that was the case, but being from a dog rescue family myself, I know that sometimes, you know, you just want to get in, get your dog, and get out, right? Yeah. It takes a while to create that bond. Yep. And, I mean, just imagine someone plucks you out of what you know and puts you in a new home.
3: Mm-hmm.
1: You're going to be nervous. You're going to be anxious. You're going to have difficulties.
2: Yeah.
1: So for this owner to take the time to go back and forth and back and forth and back and forth, bringing stuff from their homes to get used to the smells and all that stuff, wow.
2: Yeah,
1: hats months.
2: Off. I love it. I love stories like this, and I love animal shelters. I mean, I love what they do and how they're helpful, and I love adopting dogs.
1: The shelter shared on social media there wasn't a dry eye in the house.
2: Mm.
1: They also thanked Kylo's owner for, quote, taking a chance on a dog that many others probably would have given up on for an easier, in quotes, dog.
2: Yeah.
1: So,
3: wow.
1: Absolutely incredible.
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2: Oh, it's back!
1: You got Woo-hoo-hoo! Your farts back?
2: Yes! 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

0: show with your Thomas Rhett ticket. So yeah, this show's happening this Saturday. 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But in order to win them, you've got to get real Shakespeare for us as we Shakespeare it up with our friend Shannon.
1: Yes, Shannon's going to read you a lyric or lyrics, a Thomas Rhett lyric. So make sure you know your Thomas Rhett.
0: Yep.
1: Because it's not going to be funny or fun if you don't know your Thomas Rhett. I don't know what that was.
0: That was like John Oliver.
1: Yeah, that was terrible. That was the worst.
0: 610-660-6925. Give us a call right now. Thomas Rhett fans are going to have a softball today, I must say. Yeah. But Shannon is going to crush it. I might even mute the phone call. That way we make Shannon read as much as we possibly
1: can.
0: Absolutely. 610-660-6925. Give us a call, Thomas Rhett fans, right now.

0: It's the Andy Summers Show, and it's time to Shakespeare it up. But first,
1: it is the Andy Summers Show.
0: Yeah, there you go. Shannon, well, you're getting in the mood because you are the important one here today. Let's meet Mark. Good morning, Mark.
2: Good morning, everybody.
0: Mark, he's excited to be here, and Shannon's excited to help you win. So, Mark, are you a fan of Thomas Rhett by chance?
2: I am, and also my wife is so obsessed with the guy Niles that's going to be with him.
1: Now Horan from One Direction.
0: So,
1: yeah, she's a directioner.
2: So, like, my wife is listening right now in the car, and she's going to be so mad at me if I lose, but I'm bad with songs, and I'm sick, so I'm going to do my absolute best and nail this.
0: All right.
1: Yeah. Mark, what's your wife's name?
2: Miranda.
1: All right, Miranda. This.
0: All right. So what we're going to do is we put, well, Donnie, you have like a website for this or something, right?
3: Yeah, it's like ShakespeareTranslator.com.
0: So instead of translating to a different language, you can translate anything into Shakespearean talk. So let's bring our music in. And our very own Shannon will Shakespeare it up. You name the Thomas Rhett song to win. Here we go.
1: I wish I was reading this from a scroll.
3: You need like a scroll,
1: That'd be good. Okay. Not there is that a good ale cannot mend. No woe it cannot wash from thy soul's sight. From the very instant it doth thy lips attend, making shadows yield to a gentler light.
2: Oh, that could be a couple of them. Beer can't fix?
0: Locking in beer can't fix.

0: Good afternoon, man. Going to see Thomas Rhett.
1: Oh, she's probably screaming in the car, and the kids are so afraid.
0: Oh. I'm so glad.
2: Shout out your kids, too. Who are your kids?
0: Yeah.
1: Guinevere and Dean.
2: Miranda.
0: Well, get a babysitter, because you've got a night plan. Congrats, Mark.
1: Awesome. Thank you, guys. I love you and love your show. Oh.
3: Good morning. 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Not everybody thinks we got it made, but we do always. 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

0: This is the news. According to...
1: You trying to get yoked over there, Donnie?
2: Yoked up?
1: It's the Andy Summer Show. Yeah. Campbell's has entered the protein game.
2: Nice.
1: Wants to try to get us working out of the gym, getting big, getting fit.
2: Let's do it.
1: A new line of protein soups made with a bone broth base, 20 grams of protein, and 5 to 13 grams of fiber per can. And the soups will stand out with a green label as opposed to the iconic original Campbell's. So they've got a home-style chicken and rotini, Italian-style wedding, which I love.
2: Mm-hmm.
1: Wedding soup. Oh, Italian wedding soup. So good. Phenomenal. Lemon pepper chicken.
2: Oh, yeah.
1: Southwest black bean and Mediterranean lentil. Pass on the last two. But the other three sound really good to me.
2: I would try them all. The only thing I'm worried about is the sodium. There's a lot of, because, I mean, it's in a can. But, you know, whatever. You're still getting the protein. Yeah.
1: They're entering the protein conversation.
2: It's good. It's smart.
1: Yeah.
2: That's definitely the way to go.
1: Before we know it, Campbell's is going to be making an alcoholic seltzer drink. Because everybody seems to be getting into those
2: like
1: as well.
2: They're going to make, what are they? The tomato ones.
1: Help me.
2: The morning drink that everyone drinks in it. A Bloody Mary.
1: Bloody Mary. There it is. I mean, wow, that took us way too long.
2: They should.
1: Yeah, that would be great.
2: Yeah.
1: Campbell's Bloody Mary seltzer.
2: Beautiful.
1: Love it. And Donnie, you know, do you remember who was the witness at your wedding? Did you have somebody sign as a witness on the line?
2: Yeah.
1: Who did you have sign? Do you remember?
2: It was one of my best friends. His name's Biff or Tommy.
1: We'll get this. Biff or Tommy?
2: His real name's Tom, but we all called him Biff because he looks like Biff from Back to the Future. And that stuck with him.
1: His mom
2: calls him Biff. His wife calls him Biff.
1: Oh, that's so funny.
2: Yeah, Biffy.
1: Well, Ecuadorians are now using their pets as wedding witnesses.
2: Oh, no. What are we doing?
1: Yeah. You can get your paw print right on the marriage certificate.
2: Okay.
1: The newly authorized pet-friendly weddings, officials are embracing the role of furry friends in modern families. The country's latest census found nearly that 7.6 million people have dogs and cats, almost double the number of young children that people have. So, I mean, our dog was in our wedding, stood next to me when we got married, our dog Pirate, but I never thought of, like, ink printing him on the marriage certificate.
2: It's a lot.
1: I bet my wife would have done it if we had known it was a thing.
2: Yeah, my wife would have done the same thing.
1: According to Jeffrey, brought to you by Live Casino and Hotel Philadelphia. 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

0: Good morning! It's the Andy Summer Show with Jeff Kirkchin. That just hits me to my core. With Donnie.
1: Spoken!
0: And Shannon.
2: You know she doesn't like that.
3: Okay, fine.
4: Yes!
0: Okay, that's a little bit
4: Jesus!
0: Better. Okay.
5: Donnie is so stinky.
0: And it's time to play.
3: Hold on. Wait.
0: Minute to win it. What button was that last one?
3: She changed my fart noise.
0: To say?
5: Donnie is so stinky. Hey, what's up, guys? It's Donnie. Man, do I wish I was as funny as Shannon.
3: That's my other fart one. Oh, my God. That's brilliant.
0: Wow, Shannon.
3: Wow,
0: well
3: she's got
0: done.
3: The one up. Really? Hold on.
5: Hey, what's up, guys? It's Donnie. Man, do I wish I was as funny as Shannon.
3: How dare her.
0: Shannon, fantastic.
3: Yeah, that was a
0: good one. Noah, good morning.
3: Oh, man.
6: Good morning, guys.
0: All right, Noah, are you on your own today or you have a teammate?
6: I have a teammate. It's my buddy Alec over here.
7: What's going on, guys?
0: What's going on, Alec? Fellas? All right. Well, Noah and Alec, chance to win $1,000. 10 questions, you get them all right. Don't forget, if you don't know an answer, what do you say? Pass. And we'll try to get back to it if time permits. Remember, you can only pass 3 times during Minute to Win It. You give us an answer, we're locking it in. Donnie's going to put those questions for you. Noah and Alec, are you ready?
6: Oh, yeah.
0: Donnie, are you ready?
3: Yes,
0: your ego still hurt a little bit over there?
3: I'm a little crushed right now.
0: All right. Noah and Alec, chance at $1,000. We start Minute to Win It in 3, 2, 1.
3: How many states are in the United States?
6: 50.
3: How many colors can you find in a regular bag of M&Ms?
6: Pass.
3: Which ocean borders California?
6: Pacific.
3: Warsaw is the capital of which country?
6: Poland.
3: What home run hitter was nicknamed the Sultan of SWAT?
6: Babe Ruth.
3: What is Dorothy's dog's name in The Wizard of Oz?
6: Toto.
3: What animal's heart is in its head?
6: Pass.
3: What element does the chemical symbol AU stand for?
6: Gold.
3: How many ribs are in a human body?
6: Pass.
3: Who is headlining the World Cup closing ceremony?
6: Post Malone.
3: How many colors can you find in a regular bag of M&Ms?
6: 6.
3: What animal's heart is in its head?
6: Shrimp.
3: How many ribs are in the human body?
6: 24.
0: With 5 seconds to spare, there's that buzzer. Wow, gentlemen.
3: You guys crushed that.
0: Okay, so let's go through here for a second, okay?
6: Yeah.
0: You passed on 3 of them. But before we get to those, were there any in the first time around that you might be a little bit nervous about?
6: Maybe the chemistry one, but I was pretty solid in chemistry, so I think I got that.
0: What element does the chemical symbol AU stand for?
6: Gold, right?
0: And you said gold, and it is, in fact, gold. That is correct. Let's go to the ones you passed on. How many colors can you find in a regular bag of M&Ms? Second time around, you said 6. That is correct. What animal's heart is in its head? You know, yesterday we had someone say octopus. That was not correct.
3: Yep.
0: But you said shrimp. Delicious this time of year, mind you. But also, that is correct.
3: I pressed the wrong button there, too.
0: How many ribs are in the human body? Your final pass that we ended up getting to with 5 seconds left, you said 24. If I give you the chance to change it, would you, or are you confident?
6: We're pretty confident.
0: Mm-hmm. You should be. Because you just won $1,000!
6: Woo! Yeah! Happy Thursday, baby.
0: Yeah! Let's go. Noah and Alec, you guys won!
6: Yeah.
0: What are you guys going to do with the cash?
6: We love your show.
3: Oh, yeah.
0: You guys are the best. What are you going to do with the money?
6: Oh man. Go down to the beach or something.
0: Yeah, there you go.
6: Get some gold.
0: There it is. Noah and Alec, our newest Minute to Win It winner. Congratulations.
6: Thank you guys very much. We love you and love yourself.
0: Woo!
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0: It's the Andy Summer Show. Donnie and Shannon, do you remember, no pressure, the GPA you got when you finished high school?
1: No.
0: Yeah, me neither.
2: Probably 2-something.
0: I remember looking at, like, you know, we've had our new interns enter, and I always tell them, like, don't put your GPA on. Nobody cares. Nobody remembers. However, a Florida school district has had to cap GPAs after a teen graduated with a record 11.99 GPA.
1: How?
2: How is that possible?
0: After earning 70 credits, nearly 3 times the 24 required for graduation.
1: What?
0: And now the school district is changing how GPAs are being calculated.
2: Because, mad at this person.
0: I mean, listen, I know for a fact. I mean, I don't know because I was never over a 4.0. But, like, I remember people could get over a 4.0 if they were taking, like, college-level courses.
1: Yeah. Wow, I had
0: AP
1: no idea.
0: Courses. Yeah, AP courses. Like, I know a buddy of mine had a 4.8.
2: What?
1: Like, wow.
0: That's cool. We thought that was, like, ridiculous.
2: I honestly didn't think it went past a 3 because I've never gotten anything over a 3.
0: Donnie thought 3 was the top.
2: Like, yeah, 1, 2, 3.
0: It's actually really funny that you would say that. So, you remember. So, for a long time, the SAT was out of 1,600.
2: Yep.
0: Right?
1: Yeah.
0: Like, for our parents' generation as well. But when I took the SAT, it was out of 2,400.
1: Yes.
0: Same for you, Donnie, or were you 1,600
2: 16.
0: Still? Okay. So, it changed between Donnie and I, and we're only, what, like 8 years apart.
2: Years,
0: so, at some point, it changed. Well, my dad didn't realize that. So, when I came home with my SAT scores, and I was not a good test taker, and I'm not ashamed to admit it, I scored a 1580. And my dad cheered like I've never heard the man cheer
2: before.
0: Well,
2: he's going to Harvard, baby.
0: He's like, oh my son
1: is a genius.
0: And I had to tell him, Dad, it's out of 2,400, not out of 1,600.
1: Oh my God. I'm sure he still cheered for you.
0: Yeah. Well, yeah, when he realized that we were going to have to send the ACT scores instead of the SATs.
2: Do we know what that would calculate to with a 1,600? Sorry, I don't mean to put you on the
0: spot. The 1580 out of, I mean, it's good. That's all I know.
2: Yeah?
0: Yeah. What did you score? Do you remember?
2: I remember exactly what I scored. 960. I didn't even break 1,000.
0: 960 out of 1,600?
2: Yeah.
0: Okay, it's good.
2: Not good. That's terrible.
1: Oh my gosh.
0: Donnie,
1: I have no idea.
0: Yeah.
1: At 2,400, honestly. That's probably what I got.
0: If you didn't remember it, I think it's because you had like a whole Slumdog Millionaire moment and you just like kind of knocked it all out of the park.
1: Yeah.
0: For sure.
1: I mean, I think I got actually like 2,500.
0: 25.
1: That's what I remember.
0: Same thing on the GPA.
2: Yeah.
0: So this Florida school district, because the high school valedictorian at Steinbrenner High School filled his schedule with advanced placement, dual enrollment, and online classes, all to be able to get the highest GPA in history. He's headed to Duke University with enough credits to qualify for an associate degree already.
1: Wow.
0: So he's headed to college, and he already can get an associate's degree.
1: I hope he relaxes a little bit.
2: Like, yeah, dude, like, have a beer and a smile. Have a Coke and a smile or something.
1: Yeah,
2: dude. Like, sorry. But, like, overachieving.
0: They're capping it at 5.0 now.
2: Okay.
0: I'm like, I thought you were going to cap it a lot higher. The guy almost got a 12, and you're going to be like, half it and a little bit. Capping it, nobody can go over 5.0.
2: No one still, in my book, can go over 3.
3: Here we go.
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We are Philly's country station. It's Jen Squirto. It is awfully hazy out there. Those Canadian wildfires, that smoke is coming down, getting into our air. You can smell it when you go outside. So be careful. It's 92.5 XT.

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0: KXU. We are Philly's Country Station. It's Jen Scordo with you on a Thursday morning. Looking outside the windows, it is not bright and sunny. It's bright through the haziness, right? So those Canadian wildfires, the smoke is getting pushed down into our area, causing a code red air quality alert. So if you don't have to be outside, I would not, unless you can wear a mask. It really is smoky outside. It was smokier at my house in South Jersey this morning, at least, than it is here in Ballykinwood. It may have just, I imagine throughout the day, it's going to change as the weather changes. So if you don't have to be outside, don't. And, you know, if you have any issues with breathing and whatnot, just stay inside for today. It is going to be hot again, but not anywhere near as hot as yesterday. High of 93 today, but it's going to feel like it's 100. It's going to be really sticky. And all the haziness out there. So just stay inside and listen to 92.5 XTU. Why not? I've got the commercial-free lunch coming up for you here in about an hour. I also have another $50 Jug Handle Inn gift card to give away later on this afternoon, too. 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
0: 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And Jason Aldean, Saturday, September 19th. 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

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I love it that Taylor Swift is still just Taylor Swift. However, Travis Kelce is Mr. Swift. It's just perfect, isn't it? I knew it, I knew you. 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

92.5 XTU, Philly's Country Station. John Morgan there with Kid Myself. It's Jen Scordo on a very hazy, smoky Thursday morning. But we're almost to Friday. That is a good thing. So Shania Twain is doing a really cool thing tomorrow night in Toronto. Wish it was here in Philadelphia, but it's not. So she grew up in Toronto, and she would play, you know, small little bars, getting her feet wet in the business, all that. Everybody goes through that. And she's going back tomorrow. She is going for a special one-night-only performance at Toronto's iconic Horseshoe Tavern. It's a small venue. Only 500 fans are getting a chance to see Shania Twain up close and personal. It reminds me of when Garth Brooks came to Prospectors several years ago. I think that was only 500 fans as well. What a cool experience. 500 fans in front of Shania Twain. That's really cool. It's all in lead up to the release of her new album, Lil Miss Twain, which is going to be available everywhere July 24th. Anybody want to take a trip to Toronto tomorrow night? It'd be fun.

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1: 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It's hard to believe that the World Cup is almost over, and Post Malone has been tapped to headline the World Cup closing ceremony happening at MetLife on Sunday. Pretty cool.

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0: 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It's a pick a ticket weekend. 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

0: 92.5 XCU, Philly's Country Station. Graylin James finishing out the commercial-free lunch for a Thursday. We'll do it again tomorrow. It's always fun. It's Jen Scordo with you. We also heard from Kane Brown with his latest called Woman. And I went and watched the official music video over on YouTube while that song was playing here in the studio. And I completely forgot that when I went to Universal Studios back in March and we were doing the tour, they said Kane Brown just recently filmed a video, a music video for one of his upcoming songs, and they didn't know the title. They just knew that it happened there on the property Universal. And I'm watching the video, I'm going, this looks so familiar. Where are they? Well, it was at Universal Studios. It was really cool to see. So you can go check it out. Great song. It's a smash hit. Kane Brown is great. We love him, obviously, here. Especially because he has local ties to us, but the video is really cute. So, and a great song at that. Coming up for you, I'm going to have a $50 gift card to the Jug Handle Inn. Listen for me to tell you when to call in to win that. And Morgan Wallen is up next on 92.5 XTU.
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I'll tell you when to call in to win that fun prize. It'll be a little bit later on this hour. Jason Aldean, though, is first. This is his latest, Don't Tell on Me, on X to you.

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0: 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And Jason Aldean, Saturday, September 19th. 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

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What a great show that was. 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

0: Friday morning on the Andy Summer Show, we're going to give you a chance to win Thomas Rhett and Tim McGraw tickets. Plus, we're going to get an update from Andy, how she's doing post-operation a week and a half out. 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

0: 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What's your name?
1: Hello.
0: Hi, what's your name?
1: Nicole.
0: Hey, Nicole, where are you calling from?
1: Washington, New Jersey.
0: All right, well, you know Cinnaminson pretty well. Have you ever been to the Jug Handle Inn?
1: Yes, I have.
0: Well, you now have $50 to go back and enjoy.
1: Awesome, thank you.
0: You're welcome. $50 to the Jug Handle Inn right there on Route 73 in Cinnaminson. You know it well. Everybody else should know it as well. Congratulations, Nicole. Thanks for listening.
1: Awesome, thank you so much.
0: You're welcome. I will have another gift card to the Jug Handle to give away tomorrow. And we will have another commercial-free hour coming up for you at 7 o'clock. Nicole's about to step in to the studio. She will have all kinds of fun things to give away. She always does. It'll be a great afternoon here on XTU.
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Hello, it's Nicole. Whoa, it is hot and smelly and smoky out. It's kind of crazy, right? Be careful out there. XTU.

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of music from Stella Lefty. It's called Boston on 92.5 XTU. I love that song. It's such a fun little ditty. Hello, happy Thursday, happy Feel Good Friday Eve. Another record that Ella Langley broke, Choosin' Texas. Officially 13 weeks, number one on the Hot Billboard 100. We love this for her, XTU.

92.5 XTU, Philly's Country Station. Hi, it's Nicole. How are you? Happy Thursday. Happy Feel Good Friday Eve. It is smoky. It's smoky and smelly out. And I thought people were exaggerating. And then I went out to go to the gym today. I was like, whoa. Now, you know, I'm also on the radio in Boston. I'm actually doing my podcast with my friend and coworker, Ben, right now. And they kept saying, Boston's getting, and Ben's like, it's the bluest skies we've seen all summer. And I'm like, well, Canada must have skipped New England and came right to Philly because I am shocked. Now, it's not as bad as it was. Was it two summers ago when it was like really bad? But they said it could be getting worse. So I don't know what's going on in Canada. You know what? I need to call up Sid. I need to call up Sidney Crosby. Be like, hey, Sid, do you think he's stuck in the wildfires? I hope he's okay. But speaking of Sid, how about the Flyers and the Penguins are kicking off the season here in Philly? So it is going to be the NHL home opener with the Penguins and the Flyers. Very, very excited about that. So we love it. And Trevor Zegaris just got an extension. So you know what? Here we go. We're cooking into fall sports before you know it. All right. Coming up, 4:40 on the guessing game, tickets to Shinedown. And then 5:30, it's Mitchell Tenpenny, XTU.

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92.5 XTU, Philly's Country Station. So one of our performers from the anniversary show, McCoy Moore, stopped by yesterday. You can see the picture on our Instagram, and he and Jordan Davis look like twins. It's wild. So check out our Instagram story, and you're going to be hearing more from him soon. XTU.

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92.5 XTU, Philly's Country Station. Drew Baldridge and I and Ashley McBride have the same birthday, July 29th. That means Leo season is upon us. Shout out to all my Leos.

0: 92.5 XTU, Philly's Country Station. Hi, it's Nicole. How are you? Happy Thursday. Happy Feel Good Friday Eve. Code red with air quality. It is smoky and hazy and smells out there, so be careful thanks to the Canadian wildfires. How about this? Now, did I tell you how on Tuesday I was parking on South Street and I parallel parked so good that the guy behind me winked and gave me a thumbs up? And I was like, I could do a parallel parking competition. And then it was just announced that they are literally having a parallel parking competition. Yes, it literally is called the Philadelphia Parallel Parking Championship. Is that not the craziest thing ever? I think it's, they're going to set up cones and it's PhillaParallelParking.org/championship. Okay, so you just got to go to PhillaParallelParking.org/championship. And you could submit it, and it's a whole competition. Like, I just think it's so good. I'm good. But here's the thing, is that they have one shot, the tight squeeze, and the under duress. So basically, closest to the curb, fewest moves, and fastest time. I'm like, should I do it? Like, part of me, like, really wants to do it. But if you think that you are an expert parallel parker, you can also do it. And they're going to do it in the fall. We don't have a date yet. So I think that'd be fun. Keep me posted. I'll keep you posted. Okay, let's give you some free stuff. 440, the guessing game. The theme this week is artists that have a country, rock, pop crossover. And it's for Shinedown tickets. And then 530 is Mitchell Tenpenny for Parks. XTU.
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0: 105XTU, Philly's Country Station. Hi, it's Nicole. How are you? Happy Feel Good Friday Eve. Yes, it is Thursday. It is smoky and hot and smelly out there, but what are you going to do, right? Mother Nature is something. It sure is. It is time for the guessing game. Wait, somebody told me that they moved the Phillies game up and then others said they postponed it. Let me just look really quick. This is live radio, everybody. So it says it's at 6. I thought I just got an alert that they moved it. Anyway. All right. So tickets for Shinedown. By the way, our sister station, WMMR, they just played the full interview that myself and Brent Porsche did with Shinedown a couple weeks ago. It's going to be on our YouTube page. It should be up pretty soon. So I'll let you know about that because it's a really, really cool, cool interview. And I'm excited that obviously they have Searchlight and we'll talk about it coming up. All right. Well, they will be Xfinity Mobile Arena, an inside show. We love it. 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So we're doing artists with a country rock pop crossover. Artists with a country rock pop crossover. And this just means they had a massive, massive song. Okay, here is the clue. You may have had to take medicine for it. 610-660-6925. 610-660-6925. 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

0: Love Country on 92.5 XTU playing the guessing game for Shinedown tickets. We're doing a pop rock country crossover. Here is the clue. You might need medicine to cure it.
1: I'll say Bon Jovi.
0: Ooh, good guess. Bad medicine. Bad medicine is all I need. Whoa, not it though. 610-660-6925. 610-660-6925. Younger than Bon Jovi. 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

0: Ranger Station. Hi, it's Nicole. How are you? We're playing the guessing game. We're doing artists with a pop rock country crossover. Here is the clue. You might need medicine for it.
1: Little Big Town.
0: Little Big Town. Nope, not it.

0: are you calling from?
1: Westchester, Pennsylvania.
0: How was your day?
1: Slow.
0: How come? What do you do?
1: I work in HVAC as a dispatcher.
0: Oh, interesting. It was slow on one of the hottest days. I guess a lot of people have good air conditioning units.
1: I guess. I think we just fixed them all before the heat wave.
0: Yes! You're so, it's so true. That is such a good point. That means you work at a great company. Give them a shout out.
1: I work at PCG Mechanical in King of Prussia.
0: Awesome. Playing for tickets to Shinedown. The theme is artist with a pop rock country crossover. Here is the clue. You might need medicine for it.
1: Justin Bieber.
0: Yay! Woohoo!
1: What?
0: Congratulations! No. Wait, what's the medicine for?
1: Bieber fever.
0: Yes! Congratulations! Obviously, Bieber had his massive song 10,000 Hours with Dan and Shay that like broke all the records. And we haven't seen him for a while. And then he did Coachella, and now he's going to be performing at the halftime show for the World Cup. So I have a feeling we're going to see him back. So we hope he's doing well, right?
1: Yeah.
0: And you are doing well. Congratulations. You will be at Shinedown next Thursday.
1: Thank you so much.
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0: 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Hi, it's Nicole. Don't forget, it is a hot brunette summer. We're putting it out there. They moved up the Phillies game because of the air quality. But a couple of people that I chit-chatted on the phone, they said it wasn't too bad. So I guess it kind of depends where you are, right? Wait, total side note. I forgot to tell you guys this earlier. So I ordered something from Target and it said it was delivered and it took a picture and it's not my building. So they said it was delivered and they delivered it somewhere completely else. And now it's just lost in space somewhere. I'm like, do you not check the GPS? And then you got a call and they're like, oh, we'll just refund you. I'm like, I want my jorts. I ordered these cute jorts. first world problem. First world problem. Hi, who's this?
1: Hey, how you doing?
0: Good, how are you? What's your name?
1: Elma.
0: Hi, Elma. Where are you calling from?
1: In New Jersey.
0: How was your day?
1: It was pretty good.
0: Nice.
1: Not bad.
0: Are you doing anything tonight?
1: Hoping to go to an outdoor concert.
0: Oh, nice. Is it like a local singer-songwriter?
1: They have a summer concert series in Mount Laurel.
0: How's the smoke situation there? Is it smoky where you are?
1: It was earlier, but it seems like it cleared up pretty good.
0: Okay, good. Love that. Well, guess what? You're also caller 25. Congratulations.
1: Yay, I've been trying so long to win.
0: Well, and you finally did. Gets a pair of tickets to see Mitchell Tenpenny Friday, November 20th at Parks Casino. You will be there. Congrats.
1: Thank you very much. I appreciate that. So excited.
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0: What's happening with Nicole? So here's the thing. I went to Acme today and I got fresh cut watermelon and I was like, I'm going to eat it tonight. No, I already finished it. 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Had to Acme.

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Hi, it's Nicole. How are you? Tomorrow is Feel Good Friday. And then, starting Monday, it's Morgan Wallen week. Yes, it is finally almost the end of July and almost Leo season. Next week, tickets all week, XTU.

0: 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If you're on old path, just know where you don't know me. Not everybody thinks we got it made, but we do always. 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
2: 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The stands are packed. Down here, two.

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0: 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Hi, it's Nicole. How are you? Happy Thursday. Happy Feel Good Friday Eve. Hopefully you're having a fantastic day so far. And the fact that the one and only Phillies are playing right now. They moved the game up because supposedly it's even going to be more smoky later. And just one of those things that you're like, oh my goodness, why is this happening, right? What's going on in Canada? Speaking of Canada, the Flyers are officially kicking off the season with the Penguins, which means Sid will be back. Jen Frederick from Fox 29, I mentioned it earlier in the show. She always listens when she's driving home around 2 o'clock. And she said, for the love of God, I thought we had a break from Sid for the summer. I love when she calls me out on stuff. It's the Leo connection we had. All right. Don't forget, tomorrow, last chance with the Andy Summer Show for your chance to see Thomas Rhett on Saturday at Hershey Park. And then VIP tickets to the one and only Tim McGraw. And then again, I'll have Shinedown tickets. Shinedown show is a week from today, Xfinity Mobile Arena. So that'll be at 4:40 tomorrow. And then 5:30 Mitchell Tenpenny at Parks. 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